0: Okay. Yeah, I can do that now. Okay. Okay. Yeah, I can do that now.
1: Yeah, the doctor don't know, but New York was killing me.
0: Okay.
1: Bunch of doctors come around, they don't know that New York is killing me.
0: Okay.
1: Yeah, well, I need to go home and take it slow down in Jackson, Tennessee.

dog was killing me. Yes, I was standing there and dying. And New York was killing me. Seems like I need to start over and go back home in Jackson, Tennessee.

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Well, I know my little baby.

0: 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Couldn't win. I'd only ever kissed before.
1: You mean she

3 weeks in your company, then it was done. You laughed on my arm as we tasted the new air, a silvery hair on my sleeve as we took in the ease and the coffee shop. The road home was fraught with a couple of stops.

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1: Hello, welcome to the newsroom. I'm Ankur Desai. We've got the latest from Germany as in the last hour, the suspect in Saturday's attack on Berlin Pride has been shot dead by the police. Earlier, the German Chancellor had this message.
2: These acts have only one goal, to divide our society. These criminals, these extremists have no place in our society.
1: In other news, the US ambassador to the United Nations says President Trump has paused attacks on Iran to give diplomacy more time. We've also got reaction from Bordeaux as the wildfires spread in France and Spain, forcing more than 350,000 people to leave their homes. We're also in Scotland as the Commonwealth Games reaches day three in Glasgow, and we preview the Women's African Cup of Nations football, which begins today in Morocco. And
3: invading people's privacy and not giving people the chance to know that they're being recorded.
1: Why celebrity indoor smart glasses are facing an online backlash and are described as creepy and dystopian. All of that to follow this World News Update.
4: BBC News with Sue Montgomery. The suspect in the Berlin Pride attack has been shot dead by the police. He'd been tracked down to a site in the suburb of Spandau. Michael Steininger in Berlin has the latest.
5: Police in Berlin say special forces shot and killed the suspect in yesterday's Islamist attack on the city's Pride event. According to a police statement, the suspect, who had been identified as 21-year-old German national Abdul Balud, was found by special forces during a search of an allotment garden complex in Berlin's northwest. Officers opened fire when the suspect approached them with a bladed weapon. One woman was killed and 29 others were injured last night on the sidelines of Berlin's Pride parade when the suspect drove a van into a group of people and later attacked them with a machete.
4: Balut had previously been ordered onto a de-radicalization program after trying to join the Islamic State group. The US ambassador to the United Nations says President Trump has paused military strikes on Iran to give diplomacy more time. Mike Walls warned, though, that the US remained ready to resume attacks. Peter Bowes has more details.
6: After 13 consecutive nights of bombing, there is a lull in the fighting. Speaking to Fox News, Mike Walls said Donald Trump wanted to give the ongoing talks some space, as he put it, a little bit of room to make progress. Iran's foreign ministry spokesperson said talks with Omani mediators aimed at opening the waterways around the Strait of Hormuz were making progress. But US media reports suggest several factors may be behind the pause in military action, including an attempt to de-escalate tensions with Iran and concerns about dwindling stocks of Patriot missile interceptors.
4: A protected area for migratory animals has become South Sudan's first ever World Heritage Site. The Boma Badingalo landscape is home to one of the world's largest wildlife migrations. Alfred Lastek reports.
7: In a statement, the government said the designation recognized the landscape's outstanding universal value and one of the world's largest wildlife migrations. The protected area covers about 12 million hectares and supports an estimated 6 million migrating antelope each year. Officials say the listing will boost conservation efforts as the landscape faces growing threats from poaching, development, and climate change.
4: Well over 300,000 people have been told to leave their homes in France and Spain as the worst wildfires in peacetime rage unabated. France's main blaze is near Bordeaux. France's National Fire Federation says the inferno has caused an unprecedented, untamable fire cloud that creates its own winds and packs lightning that causes more fires. BBC News. Somalia's intelligence agency says the security forces have killed 16 al-Shabaab fighters in operations in the central regions of Hiran and Middle Shabelle. It says the raids targeted positions used by the Islamist militant group and destroyed a facility storing equipment for Radio Andalus, which is linked to al-Shabaab. Reports in the Israeli media say the Israeli Security Cabinet has approved legal measures to allow the entry of an international force into Gaza, as stipulated in the US-brokered ceasefire agreement. An unnamed Israeli official told reporters that the Cabinet has approved immunity for the International Stabilization Force, but that the entry of each of its members would require approval from the Prime Minister. The Egyptian government says its efforts to improve the capital's poor air quality have reduced fine particle pollution by nearly 60% in the first half of this year. Yusuf Taha reports.
8: People with pulmonary conditions like asthma have always been advised to minimize their outdoor time in Cairo, but they should be able to breathe a little easier now. The government says it aims to eliminate the seasonal black smog, which rises above the city like a menacing beast in searing summer heat, compounded by farmers burning rice husk and other agricultural waste. The government has been switching to zero-emission buses and increasing the cycle lane network. Cairo's traffic causes a third of airborne pollution, while tall buildings and narrow streets trap exhaust and dust.
4: Honduras' former president, Juan Orlando Hernandez, has landed in the country after serving only a fraction of a prison sentence in the U.S. for drugs and arms trafficking. Mr. Hernandez was extradited to the U.S. 4 years ago and sentenced to 45 years in prison, but Donald Trump pardoned him 8 months ago. He's always denied the charges. BBC News.
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He said I ain't so old and I ain't no crank, but brother, you know you got to put something in this bank. Now it's got to be done. Boy, it's got to be done. If you have to sell what you're setting on, it's got to be done.